vacation, a car full of books and anticipation. I'm an expert on Shakespeare, and that's a hell of a lot.

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Oh, baby, don't play. Baby, don't play with it. Oh, baby, don't play with it. Baby, don't play with it. Don't, don't, don't, don't.

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It's time to give the credit where the credit is due. Aretha, she got soul. 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Carla Thomas, yeah, she's got it. Chaka Khan, Chaka Khan.

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We're in session and it's time to review. Let's give the credit where the credit is due. 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Millie Jackson, you know she got too much soul. Gladys Knight, yeah, she's got it. 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

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I want you to get together.

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Please don't give up on me. 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

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We'll make it through. 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Please, please, please, promise me.

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0: That was pretty. 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

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You know, tomorrow is their future. But for me, just another day. They all gather around me. They seem to know my name. We laugh, tell a few jokes, but it still doesn't ease my pain. I know I can't hide from a memory, though day after day I've tried. I keep saying she'll be back, but today again.